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You always been there, you've been down from the jump. Believed in a vision when it was just us. We started a movement and it wasn't much, but we always knew that we were the ones. And you've been so patient while I put in time. Been trusting each other, we've been on the climb. We put in the work so the message could shine. And I got your back.

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8: Iris Blue was a troubled young girl on the streets in Houston. 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I just love her testimony when she said this, I knelt down a tramp and stood up a lady. 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Nothing could be further from the truth. 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